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20: One afternoon, an interviewer sat down across from a professor at the University of Cincinnati. In your own words, he asked, "What have you accomplished over the course of your career?" The professor thought for a moment, then smiled and said, "Nothing of much importance."
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20: I'm Leah, a student from Miami University, and here's a story built right here in Cincinnati. The professor's name was Dr. George Spurdy, and he had dedicated a lifetime looking for the cure for cancer. 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Although ultimately unsuccessful in curing the disease, Spurdy made major contributions to the field of medicine and science. His ultraviolet light proved vital in the safe processing of milk, while his cell growth cream, Preparation H, became a revolutionary solution for burn victims. By the end of his life, Spurdy held over 120 patents, each one moving us a step closer to finding a cure for cancer.
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3: In 1994, Boyz II Men topped the charts with one of their biggest love songs of all time, I'll Make Love to You. The song was written by Daryl Simmons, L.A. Reid, and Babyface. Here, Babyface talks about how he thinks love feels different now than it did back in the 90s.
4: Do I think that the idea of love is dead? No. It's love sounds different today, and you sing about it differently. It's like Olivia Dean. That one song, it hit that emotion. It took us back to love. And, you know, it's so simple. And just come be the man I need. You know, bam.
3: As an artist, producer, and composer, Babyface has achieved over 26 number one R&B songs and 16 pop hits. Every song tells a story, and that's how we know Babyface knows a little something about love.
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9: 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His parents had been enslaved, and even at a young age, Dunbar had a strong interest in reading and writing. 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His story matters because it shows that someone from right here in Ohio could use their voice to make an impact far beyond their hometown.
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2: In 1994, Boyz II Men topped the charts with one of their biggest love songs of all time, I'll Make Love to You. The song was written by Daryl Simmons, L.A. Reid, and Babyface. Here, Babyface talks about how he thinks love feels different now than it did back in the 90s.
3: Do I think that the idea of love is dead? No. It's love sounds different today, and you sing about it differently. It's like Olivia Dean. That one song, it hit that emotion. It took us back to love. And, you know, it's so simple. And just come be the man I need, you know. Bam.
2: As an artist, producer, and composer, Babyface has achieved over 26 number one R&B songs and 16 pop hits. 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

0: They say that Los Angeles holds the top spot as the worst city for mosquitoes in the country.
1: Yeah, that sounds kind of strange. Do they have a lot of lakes?
0: I lived in the greater LA area for 8 years. I feel like I could count on one hand how many mosquitoes I ever saw. That was one of the things that we talked about with LA was the bug situation is good and that you don't have mosquitoes like you have in the Midwest, like you have back on the East Coast. Chicago was number two. New York was number three. This was a study that was put together by Orkin. What they didn't specify, this is based on how many calls they're getting about mosquito problems.
1: Okay.
0: There are a ton of people that live in LA, so it might be easier for them to get a higher total amount of calls. But I'm telling you, spend a summer in LA. And mosquitoes will not be one of your complaints.
1: Because it's not that humid, right? It doesn't rain very often in Southern California.
0: Minneapolis came in at number 13. Cincinnati came in at number 30.
1: What is going on with all these bugs? I went out during the day a few days ago to pick up dog poop. Swarms of bugs, like, I don't know, gnats or something, are just like, there's a big clump over here.
0: Oh,
1: then you go
0: no.
1: over here, there's a big clump over there. Like, just in the air above the driveway.
0: That's tough. When you see the big ball, the clump of little gnats, it
1: what is
0: does
1: that?
0: Not, it's not a good situation.
1: Do I need to be doing something?
0: What you're likely seeing, Donna, when you see those clumps of gnats, those can often be a bunch of male gnats, and they form these dense clouds or balls to create a visible signal for females.
1: Gross! Even worse, a bunch of horny gnats? I don't... Ew!
0: Just sort of like Night at the Roxbury guys, you know? They're just putting out the vibe. Stay together, boys!

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1: Can I start with Dolly Parton?
2: Yes, please.
1: I just find this very curious. There is a listing. It is Dolly Parton's former little retreat in California. Solvang?
2: Okay.
1: Is that a place in California? Apparently it is. What the hell is this?
3: Waffle.
1: I have no idea what this thing is. This does not look like a house. There's not enough pictures. It looks like a little teeny doll house with a little windmill outside of it. I just can't believe this was Dolly's place for like 10 years. Just a little retreat, but it's like right on the street. It's not like some private area. Above the front door is like a stained glass inside a window that says Dolly with a butterfly. Yes. So you kind of can figure out whose house it is.
2: The windmill situation on the lighthouse in the front is rather
1: whimsical.
2: The opposite of inconspicuous is.
1: Yes.
2: Rather conspicuous, I guess.
1: And it's a miniature windmill. So it's like taller than most people, but not like super big.
2: It's being offered at $1.995 million, triplex, three units. Donna, you could be a landlord.
1: Ain't nobody got $2 million to buy this thing? And ain't nobody, I mean me.
2: This is very interesting. It almost feels like we're being set up.
1: Yes, it's very peculiar. Like there's a tree that looks like it was just planted out front.
2: Solvang means sunny field in Danish. It's the name of a city in California's Santa Ynez Valley, often referred to as the Danish capital of America.
1: Oh, that explains the windmill. Okay.
2: I have a question.
1: I might not have an answer.
2: Are Danish people Dutch?
1: I don't think so. Ooh.
2: No, they're Danish.
1: They're Danish.
2: Okay. Everybody do
1: Netherlands?
2: That? What is the question?
1: Dutch?
2: Netherlands, Dutch. That's weird, right? That would be like, hi, I'm from America, I'm a Yerp, right?
1: I don't know what that
2: because
1: means.
2: The Netherlands doesn't make any sense just when you say the words. I'm sure the meanings have something, right? Netherlands, that means you're Dutch. That would be like, if you're from America, we say you're American. You would think that we would call them Netherland or something. Netherlands, not Dutch. That
1: right.
2: would be like Americans being called Yerps or Tronks, you know?
1: I stopped listening.
2: All right.
1: It's hurting my head.
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4: 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Again, we've had no accidents and no delays. You're looking pretty clear out on the roadways.
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4: I'll tell you, we've had a lot of cool mornings for mid-June, haven't we? I mean, this morning, those temps are in the low 60s across the tri-state, but it does look like it's going to be a nice day and a dry day with the sunshine out and a high of only about 80, so pretty comfortable. Looks like it's going to be a good evening to get out and do whatever you got to do. I mean, the temperatures overnight are going to drop back to 60, so you might just take a jacket. Saturday, it looks like we're going to see some sunshine and a high of 83.
0: Now, Sunday, we're going to start out with some sunshine and temps right in the mid-80s, but we're going to see some scattered thunderstorms roll in the afternoon. I'm Denise Johnson. That's your weather on Mix 94.9.
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0: Travis Kelce apparently has face blindness. He was, I don't know what the event was where he was talking, but he was telling the time that he thought Jimmy Buffett was Warren Buffett, and he was pretty drunk. So here's what he had to say.
1: The guy comes up and says, dude, Buffett's here. He wants to meet you. I'm like, that's big money. I'm like, I am way too hammered to say hello to this guy and start talking finances. Meet Buffett. I'll shake his hand. And man, we have the best conversation I've ever had in my life. The man is literally smiling from ear to ear. I'm thinking I'm going to be rich here soon. He's going to buy me into all these investments. And he starts telling his story in high school when he picked up the guitar for the first time. And I was like, no way! Warren Buffett played the guitar? And then got tapped on the shoulder because he had to go sing Margaritaville.
0: That's cute.
2: That's cute.
0: I could see it happening. I mean, he's going to be doing open mic night probably this weekend somewhere, right? He's trying everything. He's throwing everything at the wall to see what'll stick.
2: Yeah.
0: It's fun. Yeah.
2: We'll see where he goes. All he's right. Still got another year in the NFL to do. Maybe two.

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7: This is from Melanie.
8: Hey, Mel.
7: Newbie here is what she says.
8: Hey,
7: hello.
8: Girl.
7: I'm a very new listener. I love, love, love your show. Steve makes me laugh out loud so often. That's nice, Melanie.
8: That's fun.
7: So my question is, what things should I know about you two or the show that will help me know the story behind some of your stories? Yes. So listeners, you often know the show better than we do. If you want to send us some things, what are like three things that we should tell Melanie that would get her and any other new listeners up to speed so that she feels like she's well informed about being a part of the Donna and Steve community?
8: Yeah, that's good. That's good. I could think of five things off the top of my head, but I'll just let it lie for now.
7: I like that. You're fun. let's see. Phil said, what about Bob? I don't know what the hell he means there, but it's fun to say Bob.
8: Bob! That's, so that...
7: Oh, he's doing... Wow, he's really emailing fast. If you ever... All right, if you ever hear us play this sound...
9: Bob!
7: That is an excerpt, a little brief bit of audio from Phil Donahue, who is absolutely destroying Bob Ross on his show. Bob Ross, that Bob Ross.
8: The painter. Remember the painter who'd be like, happy little paintings.
7: He's painting happy trees, and Phil's like, just admit that your stuff will never hang in a museum. And it's like, okay, Phil, first of all, bro, chill. He's here actively painting in front of your audience right now.
8: So now sometimes...
9: Hey, out loud, your work will never hang in a museum. No. Bob!
10: Well, maybe it will, but probably not to Smismoni.
9: Because why, Bob? What's
7: Smismoni.
9: The deal here?
7: Okay, and there's the fact that Bob Ross got so nervous there after being yelled at by Phil Donahue, admit that your work will never hang in a museum.
8: He's basically bullying him. So the so every now and then if we happen to talk about someone named Bob, we will hit that. It's too much to explain. We should put a blog out.
7: Wow. Hello. Things said in 2008 for 200.
8: What? What did I say?
7: We should put a blog out.
8: Oh.
7: Let's not like put a social media video out there or anything. Let's do a blog. All right. We got a lot of emails.
8: I can tell you what Phil just said. So Phil had sent an email, things you need to know about the Donna and Steve show. And he said, what about Bob? So we just went on this whole tirade about Bob Ross. And he writes back, I meant, what about Bob the movie for the family?
7: That's fair. We jumped to conclusions there, Phil. And that's our fault.
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11: We do have a broken down vehicle now westbound on 74. They've got the right lane blocked there, and that's between 75 and Coleraine. I don't see any delays in the area, but just a heads up. Traffic is picking up right now northbound on 71, 75 as you're heading through the Cotton Hill, but I don't see any delays, just a little heavier volume there. Traffic is brought to you by Metro. Say goodbye to high gas prices when you ride Metro. 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I'm Denise Johnson. That's your traffic.
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0: my mama. Huh?
1: Ew,
0: that mama.
1: Stop it.
0: Okay. You know, kind of like the dinosaur show. Not the mama.
1: Remember that?
0: Do you remember that?
1: No. I mean, I think I remember it existing.
0: Did you watch anything during the 90s?
1: No.
0: Because that seems like a real
1: it really is.
0: A blind spot in terms of anytime I reference anything. Even big, big shows.
1: Why don't you name like a few Friends. Shows from the 90s? Yeah, I was aware of Friends. I would dabble, but I also worked nights. Yeah, a lot of
0: gigs. Why don't we do a little rundown here?
1: I love this.
0: Ladies and gentlemen, it is time now to find out what hit show from the 90s Donna didn't watch. Friends.
1: Not really, no.
0: Seinfeld.
1: No.
0: The Fresh Prince of Bel-Air.
1: No.
0: Home Improvement.
1: No.
0: That ran from 91 to 99. Full House.
1: Nope.
0: News Radio.
1: No.
0: That 70s show.
1: Nope.
0: How about The Nanny?
1: A little bit.
0: Roseanne.
1: Yes.
0: The Drew Carey Show.
1: Nope.
0: Family Matters.
1: Not really.
0: Boy Meets World.
1: Nope.
0: Sister, Sister.
1: No, no, no.
0: Step by Step.
1: No, no, no.
0: Murphy Brown.
1: Nope.
0: You dropped off during...
1: working years.
0: Yeah. Okay.
1: And now I'm back again.
0: She's back.
1: Look
0: and
1: at
0: now
1: me.
0: I'm out.

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1: Elizabeth Hasselbeck is back on TV. She is returning as guest host on CBS Mornings, joining Gayle King and Nate Burleson. It's just part of a series of rotating summer hosts.
2: That's fun.
1: You know, it's kind of nice. How long was she on The View? Let me see this here.
2: I'm going to guess she was on The View for 7 years.
1: She was on The View for 10 years.
2: Wow.
1: 2003 to 13.
2: They offered you $4 million a year to be on The View.
1: No.
2: $10 million.
1: No.
2: Okay, now I have to play this out.
1: No.
2: $15 million a year.
1: No.
2: Donna Valentine.
1: I don't want to do it.
2: $25 million
1: don't
2: a year to be on The View.
1: Don't make me do it.
2: $25 million. I talked to the bosses.
1: No, I don't want to argue with people like that.
2: But they'll coach you. They'll say, you bring your, don't think of it as entering an argument. Think of it as bringing your unique perspective to our table.
1: No.
2: $25 million
3: conversation.
2: Thank you, Garth. $25 million a year. You're turning that down.
1: You know, hair, makeup every day. You got to find something to wear. Then you got to sit and argue with people on national television. Then you become hated. Okay. Yeah, not for me.
2: Okay, hang on.
1: What are you doing?
2: I'm obviously researching something. I'm not a fast typer.
1: Okay.
2: All right, Donna. I want you to think of your paycheck. We just got paid last Friday, okay? Remember that number.
1: What number am I locking in?
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1: Am I locking in my current salary?
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1: That's nice.
2: 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Think of this paycheck I'm offering you and say, could you deal with the tension for a year? Hair and makeup, $961,538. After taxes, it would be somewhere in the neighborhood of $500,000 to $600,000 that you would deposit.
1: Yeah, I don't want to play. I don't want to play with you.
2: I'm playing with you. My mom dropped me off here. She's not coming back for 20 minutes.
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4: Well, no reason to rush out the door this morning. The roadway is looking good. The only thing we've been dealing with is a broken down vehicle blocking the right lane westbound on 74 between 75 and Coleraine.
5: 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I'm Denise Johnson. 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
25: Many have seen the iconic toga party scene from the movie Animal House. But most don't realize that the beloved, upbeat cover song that the party band was playing in that scene has its roots in Cincinnati.
0: For 250 years, America's story has been built by people like us. And many of them started right here.
25: I'm Leah, a student from Miami University. And here's a story built right here in Cincinnati.
1: You know you make me wanna.
25: The song is called Shout and was the fourth single released by Cincinnati's own Isley Brothers in 1959. It was wildly successful and would launch the six-piece band into superstardom. But things weren't always easy for the Isley Brothers. When they were teenagers, one of the brothers was killed in a bicycle accident. Devastated, the remaining band members weren't sure they could go on. But music was their calling, and they were soon singing once again, honoring their brother through their music. The Isley Brothers would go on to hit the Billboard Hot 100 during each decade from the 1950s to the 2000s and would set a Guinness World Record for their long-standing R&B career. They were inducted into the Rock and Roll Hall of Fame in 1992. And in 2014, Cincinnati's own Isley Brothers received the Lifetime Achievement Award at the Grammys.
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4: I'll tell you, we've had a lot of cool mornings for mid-June, haven't we? I mean, this morning, those temps are in the low 60s across the tri-state, but it does look like it's going to be a nice day and a dry day with the sunshine out and a high of only about 80, so pretty comfortable. Looks like it's going to be a good evening to get out and do whatever you got to do. I mean, the temperatures overnight are going to drop back to 60, so you might just take a jacket. Saturday, it looks like we're going to see some sunshine and a high of 83. Now, Sunday, we're going to start out with some sunshine and temps right in the mid-80s, but we're going to see some scattered thunderstorms roll in the afternoon. I'm Denise Johnson. That's your weather on Mix 94.9.
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0: They Study the Study is brought to you by Evanescence. 2026 World Tour at Riverbend on Saturday, August 1st. This is the headline, okay? It turns out most of us prefer to walk in a circle counterclockwise, but scientists have no idea why. Now, I thought about this and I feel like I'm the opposite, but I could be wrong. So these researchers are from Spain and they discovered that people have this natural tendency to walk in a counterclockwise direction. And then scientists reviewed video footage and noticed crowds repeatedly drifting to the left. And it wasn't explained by whether people were right-handed, right-footed, right-eye dominant.
1: So I was thinking of this in the Olympics at a track meet. How odd would it look if they went clockwise instead of counterclockwise? A speed skate, clockwise. If they did that instead of counterclockwise.
0: Wait.
1: A horse race, they go counterclockwise in all those situations. I even think if you enter a store, you go to the right and then
0: you start on the right and then
1: the
0: you
1: right
0: walk left.
1: Reverse. Yeah, counterclockwise seems to be the way.
0: So scientists can't explain it, but this could be why runners compete counterclockwise. The modern Olympics originally had athletes running clockwise until officials switched it in 1913. And the reason was because most runners said it felt unnatural.
1: But even with horses,
0: Kentucky
1: Derby, counterclockwise.
0: Right. Bizarre. I don't know what to do with this information.
1: I don't think there's anything we can do. Just think about it. Talk about it at a local fire, like a campfire, not an arson. Talk about
0: arson.
1: Okay. Go outside today and walk clockwise and see how it feels.
0: Okay, how about this?
1: What?
0: Walk around the lake. Which way are you going?
1: You should go counterclockwise. If you come clockwise, you're a salmon swimming upstream.
0: So interesting. Okay.
1: That's so bizarre. Anyway, thanks for tuning in, everyone.

0: 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It's time for another Papapalooza code word.
1: This hour's Papapalooza code word is father. F-A-T-H-E-R. Father. You know, we talked earlier in the show, and Donna was not interested in taking $25 million to host The View. Why? Because she doesn't want to argue with people or do hair and makeup.
2: I just want to chill, lay back. I have everything I need. I got yogurt in my fridge.
1: This is why I can't be in a room with you when we're negotiating our own deals.
2: Yeah.
1: Because we have very different things that are feeling like the financial box is being checked. You have yogurt in your fridge. And I'm like, you know what colleges aren't accepting for tuition payments? Yoplait. I can't be in the room with you in negotiation.
2: But we're in different places in
1: our
2: lives. You're
1: damn right we are.
2: I know. And I'm sorry. I'm sorry.
1: Yogurt in my fridge. That's actually dangerous in a negotiation. That's reckless.
2: I'm like, I'm okay. I got stuff in my fridge.
1: You could convince Donna to almost pay a place. You know what? It gets me out. It's kind of like a membership to like a community center coming here. I'd do $79 a month. I'll pay to come here. You don't have to pay me. I'm just out $79.
2: Which is weird, right? Because I'm also cheap.
1: It is weird.
2: Right?
1: Yes. I got yogurt in my fridge. I don't think I'll ever forget it. I think it's one of those things that you hear and you're like, there was life before I heard her say that and after. It just helps me understand you. That's good, though. You're a woman of simple pleasures. And you don't have anyone that you need to be thinking of to pay for or things that they're going to be coming to you with. So that's why you can more quickly land on yogurt in my fridge than I can comfortably. My wife asked me, how did the negotiation deal? Did you extend your contract? Yeah, but I took a significant cut because Donna got me thinking. We just went grocery shopping.
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3: We have another broken down vehicle, so somebody isn't starting their day off too well. This is on the ramp from a southbound 7175 to westbound 275.
4: 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I'm Denise Johnson. 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
6: In 1994, Boyz II Men topped the charts with one of their biggest love songs of all time, I'll Make Love to You. The song was written by Daryl Simmons, L.A. Reid, and Babyface. Here, Babyface talks about how he thinks love feels different now than it did back in the 90s.
7: Do I think that the idea of love is dead? No. It's love sounds different today, and you sing about it differently. It's like Olivia Dean. That one song, it hit that emotion. It took us back to love. And, you know, it's so simple. And just come be the man I need. You know, bam.
6: As an artist, producer, and composer, Babyface has achieved over 26 number one R&B songs and 16 pop hits. 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
14: I'll tell you, we've had a lot of cool mornings for mid-June, haven't we? I mean, this morning, those temps are in the low 60s across the tri-state, but it does look like it's going to be a nice day and a dry day with the sunshine out and a high of only about 80, so pretty comfortable. Looks like it's going to be a good evening to get out and do whatever you got to do. I mean, the temperatures overnight are going to drop back to 60, so you might just take a jacket. Saturday, it looks like we're going to see some sunshine and a high of 83. Now, Sunday, we're going to start out with some sunshine and temps right in the mid-80s, but we're going to see some scattered thunderstorms roll in the afternoon. I'm Denise Johnson. That's your weather on Mix 94.9.
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0: guy.
1: Four children.
0: Okay, I don't belong to that pack.
1: All right, fine.
0: You're not my father, is okay. What I'm saying.
1: If I had a nickel.
0: You are not the father.
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0: Oh, you are loving all of this. 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
0: Foreigner, Skinner, Motley Crue, all at Riverbend. Okay, give dad some well-deserved love and make this Father's Day one he will never forget.
1: One thing I would ask before we go.
0: Oh, geez.
1: Would you throughout the upcoming week call me Papa?
0: I will not.
1: Thank you for listening. It's Donna and Steve.
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0: Did you watch Little House on the Prairie?
1: No, man. I was hanging out with my boys.
0: Because Netflix has unveiled the first trailer for their Little House on the Prairie revival.
1: Yeah, I bet I would like it.
0: I bet the kids would like it, too. You know what it kind of reminds me of? Just, you know, like a Western, something Taylor Sheridan would get in on.
1: Make it creepy.
0: Yeah, you're probably right.
1: I might give it a shot. Lou likes these kind of...
0: Well, this will be clean entertainment for sure. It's very much a family show. And they've already ordered a second season. Isn't that crazy?
1: No, it's not uncommon practice for a streamer or a cable network, whatever, to pick up a show for two seasons. They announce the first season. And then just when it feels like the show needs a little more wind in its sails, a little more free PR, they throw out the pre-written press release that says... Blorf and Blorg just got picked up for season two. It got renewed, when in reality, it was renewed from the very first day.
0: Got
1: but
0: it.
1: I guess they're kind of doing that here, saying like, hey, so good, we already picked up season two.
0: Right.
1: And it's true. They're not all PR lies. Just some.
0: Okay,
1: just
0: good
1: some.
0: To know.

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2: Welcome to Donna and Steve's. Can I interest you in some food news today?
0: Yummy.
3: Taco Bell is offering fajitas now, Donna. 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Two fajita-inspired menu items. 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Let me see if I can whet your whistle, okay, Donna?
0: Okay.
3: The fajita street chalupas come with either steak or slow-roasted chicken, peppers and onions, and a cilantro onion mix. Also a creamy jalapeno sauce and cheesy chalupa shells. That sounds like a lot of great ingredients all together.
0: It sounds really good. I don't know what chalupa is. I thought it was a dessert.
3: All right.
0: Why do you say portable?
3: Just because if it was an actual fajita, you know.
0: Then oh, you'd it's have served on the
3: cast
0: iron thing.
3: Skillet thingy.
0: Yeah, and then they're like, watch out, the plate is so hot. Don't
3: first
0: touch
3: time
0: it.
3: I went to lunch with my my now father-in-law. I was dating his daughter at the time. And I pushed the plate over and it burned Lou. She had a scar on her hand for a long time.
0: Mm-hmm. Way to go.
3: A chalupa is a Mexican dish featuring a fried boat-shaped masa or flour shell.
0: It's like the stuff that your salad comes in.
3: The taco
0: the edible shell.
3: Bowl.
0: Yeah.
3: It's don't think hard shell, don't think soft shell. Think if they both went out, had a few drinks, committed to one another, got married first, and then had a baby.
0: Okay. Chalupa.
3: We should have you eat a chalupa. That's what our social media should be. Whenever Quinn, the Quinn Reaper, starts following us around and saying, I need to shoot a video with you today. We should just have different food items that you can eat. Probably haven't had a blizzard from Dairy Queen in 25 years.
0: I did one because my last, the last show that I did, my two coworkers were like, you've got to go, you've got to get a blizzard. I'm like, who has an extra 1,600 calories to throw away a day?
3: You are such
0: so
3: a
0: I went
3: blank.
0: So I went to Moose Lake. I went to the Dairy Queen. I ordered one. I took three sips and then I chucked it.
3: Donna.
0: I'm sorry to the cows. Chalupa. It looks like a thick shell. What do you call the thing that you put the stuff in?
3: A tortilla?
0: Yes.
3: Yeah.
0: And maybe fried.
3: Yeah, yeah, yeah.
0: Okay. Okay.
3: I'm just a frozen caveman lawyer. Can't expect too much from this woman. She's just coming too.
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4: We have no accidents and no delays out on the roadways, which has been a good morning for us out there. So let's hope it stays that way, at least till the afternoon. We know Friday afternoons are always busy.
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27: I'll tell you, we've had a lot of cool mornings for mid-June, haven't we? I mean, this morning, those temps are in the low 60s across the tri-state, but it does look like it's going to be a nice day and a dry day with the sunshine out and a high of only about 80, so pretty comfortable. Looks like it's going to be a good evening to get out and do whatever you got to do. I mean, the temperatures overnight are going to drop back to 60, so you might just take a jacket. Saturday, it looks like we're going to see some sunshine and a high of 83. Now, Sunday, we're going to start out with some sunshine and temps right in the mid-80s, but we're going to see some scattered thunderstorms roll in the afternoon. I'm Denise Johnson. That's your weather on Mix 94.9.
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1: All right, this hour's Papapalooza code word is dad. D-A-D, dad.
2: All right, if you're a parent of a teenager, I've got something that I want to tell you about that I came across on Instagram. And it was basically the silent ways that your teenagers say I love you. And I thought it was really cool. I'll give you a few examples. When they ask you to listen to a song, we get this a lot. It's not about the song. It's, this is something I love and I want you in it.
1: That's sweet.
2: These are good articulations.
1: These are good.
2: When they wander into the kitchen while you are there for no real reason, they're not even hungry, you're still their calmest place. So just being in your ether sometimes just feels calming to them. When they ask you to make that one specific thing, like the pasta, the soup, that one snack, even when they could easily do it themselves at this point, it's because love still tastes like you making it. When your teenager asks, does this look okay before walking out? It's not just about the outfit. Your opinion is still the one that matters most. Aww. They just never say that out loud. And finally, when they ask you something obvious, something they clearly already know the answer to, your teenager, it's a door that they're just leaving slightly open because, can I keep talking to you, is too hard to just say that directly.
1: Oh, that's sweet.
2: Isn't that sweet?
1: Very sweet.
3: Can't touch this.

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0: Donna and Steve.

0: We're doing ways that your teenager says I love you without saying I love you. When they show up at your door just to show you something random, maybe on their phone, it's not because they're bored. It's them just sort of saying, I just want to be in your world for a second.
1: Oh, that's sweet. Do your kids, the older ones especially, do they ever just go in their room with the door shut and hang out and like not be among the family?
0: Yeah, but I'll tell you what really helped that is when we reinstituted the rule that we initially set and didn't really enforce much, which was no phones in the room.
1: Oh.
0: You can't take a tech is not going into your room to hang out with you. Then the phones become less of a one-on-one. I go into a secret place and engage with my phone.
1: Oh, I see. Yeah.
0: Which can lead to a myriad of things out there. We all know what the internet is. But also, maybe even less nefarious than that, it just creates an isolation rhythm.
1: Do all your kids have phones?
0: No, two of them.
1: Okay.
0: Yeah.
1: Okay. Yeah, I get that.
0: But you know, what's funny is we did that. And with my oldest daughter, who had developed this habit, and we were like, my wife and I noticed it at the same time. Like, wait a minute. The phone is in the room. No, this is not happening. We need to redo this. She was in our shared spaces so much more all of a sudden, right? Because it was you can't take that phone in your room. And then they just hang out in your shared spaces more. And then over time, their phone might be out of their hands a little bit more because they're just enjoying the shared spaces. And any parents out there who feel like, where'd my teen go? They're always in their room. Get the phone the hell out of the room, first of all. The heck out of the room. Why'd I have to be so aggressive? But I told her, I said, you know, you make any room better when you're in it. It feels better to me. When you're in that room, it feels better. And so getting them, breaking that rhythm of the hiding out is, I think, good. And giving them space to also have their own time in their room.
1: Right.
0: She'll go and play a record or whatever. She got a little record player
1: or
0: up there.
1: Or homework or whatever.
0: Yeah. Anyway, the kids are probably saying I love you a lot more than they say it out of their mouth.
1: Just pay attention.
0: Yeah.
1: Yeah, that's sweet.
0: We're a big I love you family because I grew up in an I love you family.
1: That's nice.
0: My mom and dad both said it a lot.
1: Sweet,
0: just,
1: Steve.
0: You know.
1: Oh, now, will they say I love you in front of their friends?
0: Yeah.
1: Okay, good.
0: Yeah.
1: Good.
0: Quit getting so personal with me. I need space.
1: I know, I could tell.

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1: This Friday's Throwback Lunchbox, you're going to hear music from dads like Justin Timberlake, John Legend, Lenny Kravitz, and every song is in play with Tap That Track.
0: That means when you hear a song, you head to the Mix 94.9 app or desktop stream player and then tap the track for your chance to win tickets to Styx in Chicago at Riverbend coming up on August 6th.
1: Donna, I'm going to give you some names of people and you tell me if they're a dad or not.
0: Okay, ready?
1: John Legend.
0: Yes.
1: Lenny Kravitz.
0: Uh-huh.
1: Timberlake.
0: Yep.
1: Will Smith.
0: Yes.
1: Robin Thicke.
0: I don't know.
1: Phil Collins. They're all, the answer is D, all of the above.
0: Oh, yes, they're all
1: Usher,
0: dads.
1: Ricky Martin, Justin Bieber, Seal.
0: Seal,
1: how
0: yeah.
1: How about Seal?
0: Seal and Heidi Klum, they've got kids.
1: And I love that Seal said, you know what? I'm not going to do the last name. I'm going to be known as this
0: creature.
1: Quasi-porpoise. This land-bound porpoise.
0: Anyway, the point is, make sure you are listening for the Famous Fathers Playlist.
1: And a happy Father's Day to all you dads out there. And thanks for listening to us, Donna and Steve. Steve,
0: happy.
1: Who is a dad.
0: Congrats.
1: Hop off Patterson.
0: Mazel.
1: Thank you.

0: I have an adorable couple alert. Keke Palmer and Sean Evans seen out on a date in Brooklyn.
1: Why don't you tell everyone who Sean Evans is if they don't know?
0: He is the host of Hot Ones. That's where celebrities come on and get interviewed by him while progressively eating hotter and hotter wings. But he's cute. What?
1: She was on Hot Ones.
0: She was on Hot Ones. And then when he was asked, he had said that she was his favorite guest. And then I guess she came on again, asked him for a kiss, started flirting with him. I think he was on her podcast and kind of, you know, she was being pretty flirty and called him a potential future suitor.
1: Oh, wow.
0: And then we see them in Brooklyn together. People say that they were so locked in on the conversation. It went on for like 90 minutes and they look adorable. I like this. I like this a lot.
1: Are they're both single and ready to mingle, I guess?
0: I'm assuming.
1: Something.
0: They're
1: okay.
0: Cute. Well, they're cute.
1: That's sure. Good.
0: Oh my God. They're going to get married.
1: Donna.
0: Okay, sorry. Just a little jump in the gun there.
1: Congratulations to Keke Palmer and Sean Evans on their dinner in Brooklyn. See, boom, landed it.
0: All right. Love it.

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1: This hour's On the Clock code word is FAST. F-A-S-T. FAST. I asked on Facebook, tell me about an internet life hack that you learned that really works. Many of these I've never heard of before, like this one. Sue says, setting a wet towel in front of an onion while cutting it. No more tears.
2: Stop.
1: How does that even work? That's great. Write these down, everybody. Okay. Pull over on the side of the road. Hazards on. Pull over somewhere safe. Mary Ellen says, here's a internet hack that really worked. When threading a needle, don't just wet the thread. Wet your fingers and run them over the eye of the needle. No idea what voodoo makes it work, but it becomes so much easier to thread that way.
2: Okay.
1: I've never threaded, so I don't know.
2: I know. Cool. You'll never use that.
1: Barbara Jean says, WD-40 in areas where wasps nest, like under the deck, deters them from nesting. WD-40. Store your ripe avocados fully covered in water in a container in the refrigerator. They will last for weeks instead of days.
2: What?
1: Again, store your ripe avocados fully covered in water in a container in the fridge. They'll last for weeks instead of days.
2: I gotta tell you, avocados are very expensive right now.
1: All the more reason that you want to protect them while they're ripe, even though you might not be ready to have avocado toast.
2: I love
1: or something like that. Guacamole. Becky says wrapping a banana bunch stem clusters with tin foil or plastic wrap, so right at the top, and then rewrap that stem each time that you pull a banana away from the cluster, and it will keep the bananas from turning brown so quickly. So wrap the top of the bunch of your cluster of bananas.
2: Okay.
1: Heather says this, microwave ears of corn for 4 minutes each, so 8 minutes if you're doing two. I think I get it. Then cut the end off, and the corn will slide cleanly out of the husk, cooked and ready to eat.
2: Oh, so you're putting it in there with the husk.
1: With the husk on, I guess.
2: Okay. Oh, that's cooked and ready to eat?
1: Yeah, she said it. We love it.
2: I love that.
0: We're celebrating Dad with some gifts that are rad.
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19: I'll tell you, we've had a lot of cool mornings for mid-June, haven't we? I mean, this morning, those temps are in the low 60s across the tri-state, but it does look like it's going to be a nice day and a dry day with the sunshine out and a high of only about 80, so pretty comfortable. Looks like it's going to be a good evening to get out and do whatever you got to do. I mean, the temperatures overnight are going to drop back to 60, so you might just take a jacket. Saturday, it looks like we're going to see some sunshine and a high of 83. Now, Sunday, we're going to start out with some sunshine and temps right in the mid-80s, but we're going to see some scattered thunderstorms roll in the afternoon. I'm Denise Johnson. That's your weather on Mix 94.9.
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0: have a Brooklyn fact for you.
1: Okay.
0: I was driving around recently with some New Yorkers, and we were talking about these different boroughs. And I was saying, can you rank the boroughs, like, I mean, in terms of population size? Brooklyn gets absorbed into New York City when you look at population. So you have New York, LA, Chicago. But if they broke apart all of the boroughs, do you know that Brooklyn would be the third biggest city in the country?
1: Is that right?
0: Like, if you spread out New York City, so New York City has 8.5 million. If you spread all of that out, I believe then it would go New York at 8.58 million. Then it would go LA, 3.87 million. Chicago, 2.73. Then Brooklyn, 2.56.
1: How about that? Wow.
0: That's how big Brooklyn is.
1: Wow.

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1: It's time for another Papapalooza code word.
2: This hour's Papapalooza code word is daddy. D-A-D-D-Y. Daddy. Jennifer Garner is admitting that she feels a little bit like a visitor in her own home at times. She was just talking about, I thought it was a pretty realistic thing, talking about how sometimes her career takes her out of the home. I'm gone before the kids are awake. I give them a kiss when I come home. I might have dinner with them, and then I'm like, I'm so sorry. I have to learn lines and go to bed. And then she just has to do that. And she says there's something very healing for me about them waking up to a cinnamon bread or bagels that are ready for them. But she also went on to say, and I thought that this was a nice take to have, that she does not apologize for her schedule. She said, you know, to have this year and a half where I just indulged in acting. She was sitting down in an interview talking about this. She said, because this job is very selfish. It's all about your schedule. It's not about what the kids have going on at school. It's not about pickups and drop-offs and making it home for dinner. When I work, I don't apologize to my kids for it. I do thank them for being so sweet about it, but that's part of life. Working hard is part of life, and messing up is part of life. Tripping and falling, there's room for all of it. It's just kind of like an interesting opinion that you don't hear too often. And so I respect where Jennifer Garner's coming from. And also, I think like a lot of parents sense, you just want to organize your life in a way that you can be available for them.
3: And also, you don't want to forget that you're not just mom. You know,
2: totally. Yeah.
3: You kind of want to be able to, you know, have your own thing.
2: Yeah. Hey, I'm going out to hang out with my friends tonight because I need friends. I'm going to this work event because this is an important event for me with the job that I have that helped. Wait, Donna, would you call me Papa? Or
3: no.
2: Pop?
3: No, maybe? But thank you.
2: What about Pop?
3: You know what? I think you should take off.
2: Right now?
3: You can.
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1: Yeah, Ed Sheeran says after this tour, he's going to be taking a break and focusing on fatherhood and being a husband, which feels like forever because Ed Sheeran doesn't take very many breaks. And if he does, it never seems like it because he goes on these huge world tours that last for like 3 years. But looking forward to him, you know, finally taking a break from music for a bit or being in the public eye and then coming back with some new fresh music very soon, I'm sure. And on the way next on Mix 94.9, another shot at that $500 while you're on the clock. 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
4: In 1994, Boyz II Men topped the charts with one of their biggest love songs of all time, I'll Make Love to You. The song was written by Daryl Simmons, L.A. Reid, and Babyface. Here, Babyface talks about how he thinks love feels different now than it did back in the 90s.
5: Do I think that the idea of love is dead? No. It's love sounds different today, and you sing about it differently. It's like Olivia Dean. That one song, it hit that emotion. It took us back to love. And, you know, it's so simple. And just come be the man I need. You know, bam.
4: As an artist, producer, and composer, Babyface has achieved over 26 number one R&B songs and 16 pop hits. Every song tells a story, and that's how we know Babyface knows a little something about love.
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0: Adults are getting into using sticker charts to reward themselves for good behavior. You might have a sticker chart for your kids, or, you know, the teachers may do it for the kids during the school year. But no, adults are doing it for themselves as well, like a motivation system to give themselves like a gold star for everything from going to the gym to staying sober, avoiding your ex. Look, a success is a success. All right. Accountability is accountability. And if a gold star sticker chart is what you need for yourself, then go for it. I will support you 100% of the way.
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0: Mix 94.9's Freddie Mac. Happy Friday to you. Happy weekend. Thanks for having us on this morning. Headed into your noon, lunch hour if you're working right now. And we got your chance to win some concert tickets to see Chicago and Styx at Riverbend in August. Also, just after 12, we got another on-the-clock code word for you. Your chance to win $500 in cash. That's on the way.
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18: On a searing 4th of July in 1903, a Cincinnati businessman was staring out his office window when he spotted a boy and his dog down below in the street, rummaging through the trash. They were searching for food.
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18: I'm Leah, a student from Miami University, and here's a story built right here in Cincinnati. The businessman quickly befriended the boy and his dog, taking them to lunch, eventually meeting the boy's mother and siblings, a large family with no father. Over time, he became a father-like figure in the lives of those children. In turn, the businessman began to spread the ideas of mentorship and charity to other Cincinnati business people, encouraging them to take on big brotherly roles in the lives of those less fortunate than themselves. The man's name was Irvin Westheimer, and the organization he founded was the Big Brothers of America, which would go on to break racial, religious, and gender barriers across the country.
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0: time for another Papapalooza code word.
1: Yeah, we got a Chicago and Sticks tickets to give Dad for Father's Day. Motley Crue. Also going to put in Foreigner and Lynyrd Skynyrd as well. Cincinnati Zoo tickets. Aqua Adventures, Land of Illusions, water passes, and a $100 gift card to Kroger with these Papapalooza code words. 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M-A-N for Papapalooza. Just in time for Father's Day. We're going to hook Dad up on Mix 94.9.

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0: Special Father's Day throwback lunchbox today. 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Coming up just after 1 o'clock. 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
1: 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Tart. T-A-R-T. 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

0: Father's Day this weekend. Hopefully you didn't forget. And just in case you did, or maybe you want to add to what you're already getting for dad or your father figure, we got a huge prize pack for dad with Papa Palooza. And we will make it happen for him this weekend. $100 gift card to Kroger. 4-pack of tickets to the zoo. 4-pack of tickets to Land of Illusions, Aqua Adventures, and concert tickets we're going to throw in there as well. All these shows at Riverbend, Chicago, and Styx. Foreigner, Lynyrd Skynyrd doing a show together, and Motley Crue. So, yeah, hang tight. I got another Papa Palooza code word on the way just minutes from now on Mix 94.9.
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0: 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Oh, and happy Father's Day to all the fathers and father figures. 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
3: In 1994, Boyz II Men topped the charts with one of their biggest love songs of all time, I'll Make Love to You. The song was written by Daryl Simmons, L.A. Reid, and Babyface. Here, Babyface talks about how he thinks love feels different now than it did back in the 90s.
4: Do I think that the idea of love is dead? No. It's love sounds different today, and you sing about it differently. It's like Olivia Dean. That one song, it hit that emotion. It took us back to love. And, you know, it's so simple. And just come be the man I need. You know, bam.
3: As an artist, producer, and composer, Babyface has achieved over 26 number one R&B songs and 16 pop hits. Every song tells a story, and that's how we know Babyface knows a little something about love.
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1: And we're giving a shout out to everybody over at Planet Fitness. Thank you for working alongside us, Gabrielle and the crew over there, keeping everybody nice and fit. And a shout out to everybody listening while you're at the gym as well. We appreciate you jamming along with us. Good luck. Finish more reps.

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2: I'll tell you what, you got a lot of people off work today, and they're all at Hobby Lobby, I think. Anyway, they're all out on the roadways. You got a lot of slow traffic in a lot of areas out there. Northbound 71, 75, you have a broken down vehicle right around Turfway. It's in the right lane. Traffic is backed up pretty heavy all the way back to 42. Then you have an accident on North 75, but between Dry Ridge and 71. So you've got a couple mile back up there. You got an accident South 71, 75 at Donaldson on the collector ramp. They've got the right lane blocked there. You've got heavy traffic. South 71, an accident right around Taft, and eastbound on Beachmont Avenue right around 275. 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I'm Denise Johnson. That's your traffic.
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2: 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Traffic.
3: You've got an accident eastbound 275 there in Kentucky, right around 7175. The right lane is blocked. Traffic has backed up pretty heavy back to Mineola. Plus, you have an accident southbound 71 on the collector ramp there, right at Donaldson, blocking the right lane. So that's slowing you down as well. You've got an accident south 71 at Taft on the left shoulder. You're slow from MLK. You've got an accident northbound on 75 north of Dry Ridge there in Kentucky. You've got a couple mile backup as well. You got some slow traffic northbound 71, 75 from right around Mount Zion, continuing towards the river. Southbound on 71, you've got an accident just around Western Row Road. Now that traffic, you're slow from just around Western Row Road down to Red Bank. Then you're hitting your brakes again as you're heading into downtown. Traffic is brought to you by St. Elizabeth. 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

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Down to 59 tonight, tomorrow sunshine and 80, maybe a little rain on Sunday nights.

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I'm Jay Cruz. Cincinnati Animal Care, the Hamilton County shelter, says they have taken in over 900 animals in the last 30 days. In their shelter right now, they are caring for 878 pets, over 450 dogs, almost 400 cats, a rabbit, a rat, a hamster. They have only 15 open spaces right now for new dogs to take in. So if you are able to adopt, awesome. Even if you're able to foster a dog or a cat, that would be awesome. That would free up some space for them. They would love for you to get in touch if you've got some space in your home and in your heart to take in a shelter pet.

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1: And that word is leader. L-E-A-D-E-R. Leader. You could be just like Jenna in Cold Spring. 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So did Sandy in Indiana, Stan in Alexandria, Monica in New Richmond. 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

0: Well, we're getting ready for Father's Day here on Mix 94.9, and this woman on TikTok gave a really good shout out to all the girl dads.
1: Girl dads are raising girls who are going to take on the world. And honestly, you can tell, because these little girls walk around with the confidence of someone whose dad has told them their entire life that they can do anything. Girl dads are out here creating tiny women who believe that they belong in every room, can learn every skill, and don't need permission to chase big dreams. And the best part is most dads aren't doing it with long inspirational speeches. They're doing it by treating their daughters like they're capable. One minute they're teaching them how to ride a bike. The next minute, they're teaching them how to use a power drill. And somehow in between, they're sitting at a tea party being aggressively served imaginary soup. Good girl dads know what's important. The way you talk to your daughter becomes the voice that she hears in her head for the rest of her life.
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3: You've got a new accident northbound 7175 right around 5th Street there in Covington. Reported to have the two left lanes blocked. Traffic is bumper to bumper now all the way back to 275. Plus, you're heavy northbound on 7175 from just south of 42, continuing on up past Donaldson. Eastbound 275 is a slow go from 7175 on over to Taylor Mill. Then from the AA to 471. North 471, you're hitting your brakes as you're heading into downtown from just around Memorial Parkway, seeing some slow traffic there. South 71 slow from Mason Montgomery down to Red Bank. South 75 from Shepherd to Paddock, then from the Western Hills Viaduct heading across the river. 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I'm Denise Johnson. That's your traffic.
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Thanks so much for listening to Mix Study 4-9. Got another Papa Palooza code word coming up here in just a few minutes. Down to 59 tonight. Fox 19 now says nice tomorrow, sunshine and 80. And then for Father's Day, we should get through most of the day relatively dry. We'll see some showers pop up in the afternoon and evening hours.

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1: 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You could win a great Father's Day prize package, including tickets to see Chicago and Styx, Foreigner, Leonard Skinner, and Motley Crue at River Bend, plus tickets to Land of Illusion's Aqua Adventures, the Cincinnati Zoo, and a Kroger gift card. 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

0: Thanks so much for listening to Mix 94.9. There's a lot going on around town this weekend. Let's get you in the know. And a lot of Juneteenth celebrations going on today. Many of them have already happened, but 6:30 tonight at Esoteric Brewing in Walnut Hills, they're doing a fun run. They're also having raffles and prizes and music. So a lot of good times over at Esoteric Brewing. The new Fountain Square Skyline opened today. Some celebrations going on for that. Cheviot's West Fest is happening. Mill Creek Band plays tonight at 7:30. Dangerous Jim and the Slims are tomorrow night. And then don't forget, this is a big deal. Sunday at 2:00, the pickle eating contest. Over at Great American Ballpark, the Savannah Bananas are in town. I know everybody's excited to see them. The Lion King playing at the Aronoff if you're looking for more formal night out. And the Cincinnati Food Truck Association's Food Fest is going on tomorrow at Summit Park in Blue Ash. That is just a sampling of some of the events. We've got a list of them over at 949cincinnati.com.
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2: Well, good news, they cleared that accident northbound 7175 at 5th Street in Covington. Bad news is traffic is backed up all the way back to 42. You also have really heavy traffic eastbound 275. You are slow from 7175 all the way to 471. Southbound 71 slow from Mason Montgomery down to Red Bank. South 75 slow from Glendale Milford down to Paddock. And then you're hitting your brakes again right around Ezra Charles heading across the river into Kentucky. 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I'm Denise Johnson. That's your traffic.
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Another Papa Palooza code word coming up here in just a few minutes as our 5 o'clock traffic jams continue, presented by Airport Paint and Body. And if you go to check out the City Flea and Kids Market tomorrow in Washington Park, the weather's looking good. Fox 19 now says down to 59 tonight, tomorrow sunshine and 80. Pretty good for Father's Day. We may see a little bit of rain after 6 o'clock or so.

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7: Oh, okay. Well, right now, the good news is they cleared the accident. We had eastbound 275 at Taylor Mill. Bad news is, you know, you're still backed up all the way back to 7175. You have an accident northbound 7175 right around Turfway. They've got the left lane blocked there. Traffic is backed up to south of 42. Once you get past that, you're hitting your brakes again from 275 all the way into downtown. South 7175, you're slow from 275 on up past that accident. Southbound on 75, slow just from Shepherd to Paddock. South 71, things are easing up, but you still have some on and off slow traffic from just south of Mason Montgomery on down to Red Bank. Traffic is brought to you by St. Elizabeth. 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I'm Denise Johnson. That's your traffic.
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11: During the early 20th century, flight was a daring frontier, but there was a boy born in a small town in southwest Ohio that was eager to take this challenge head on.
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11: I'm Leah, a student from Miami University, and here's a story built right here in Ohio. 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His mother was supportive of his passion for aviation, buying him toy planes and supporting his building of model airplanes. This young pioneer was named Neil Armstrong, and he would go on to be the first man on the moon. This was a defining moment in human history. Neil Armstrong's courage and determination to take to the skies changed the world's views on what was possible. That day, he proved how far innovation, teamwork, and pure passion can take us.
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3: Well, we're still dealing with that accident, northbound 7175 at Turfway, but they have it over on the right shoulder. Traffic is still slow from south of 42. Once you get past that, you're still on and off your brakes all the way into downtown. Eastbound 275, you're on and off your brakes there from right around Dixie Highway on over to Taylor Mill. Southbound 71 still slow from just north of 275, but down to Red Bank. South 75 slow through the Lachlan split, and you're hitting your brakes again right around Ezra Charles heading across the river into Kentucky. 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I'm Denise Johnson. That's your traffic.
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If you are heading to Cheviot for West Fest tonight for the Mill Creek Band, they take the stage in just about an hour. The weather looking good. Low tonight of 60, tomorrow sunshine and 80.

0: we're getting ready for Father's Day here on Mix 94.9, and this woman on TikTok gave a really good shout out to all the girl dads.
1: Girl dads are raising girls who are going to take on the world. And honestly, you can tell, because these little girls walk around with the confidence of someone whose dad has told them their entire life that they can do anything. Girl dads are out here creating tiny women who believe that they belong in every room, can learn every skill, and don't need permission to chase big dreams. And the best part is most dads aren't doing it with long inspirational speeches. They're doing it by treating their daughters like they're capable. One minute they're teaching them how to ride a bike. The next minute, they're teaching them how to use a power drill. And somehow in between, they're sitting at a tea party being aggressively served imaginary soup. Good girl dads know what's important. The way you talk to your daughter becomes the voice that she hears in her head for the rest of her life.
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3: Well, we're still dealing with that accident, northbound 7175 at Turfway, but they have it over on the right shoulder. Traffic is still slow from south of 42. Once you get past that, you're still on and off your brakes all the way into downtown. Eastbound 275, you're on and off your brakes there from right around Dixie Highway on over to Taylor Mill. Southbound 71 still slow from just north of 275, but down to Red Bank. South 75 slow through the Lachlan Split, then you're hitting your brakes again right around Ezra Charles heading across the river into Kentucky. 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I'm Denise Johnson. That's your traffic.
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0: 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If you're a fan of Zips Cafe in Mount Lookout, if you can believe this, they're celebrating their 100th birthday. That's impressive. And they've been doing some fun stuff, including what they're calling the Burgers for Life raffle. They've been partnering with nonprofits to help raise some money. You buy a $5 ticket and you could win Zips Burgers for Life. That's an incredible prize. They've also got Red's Diamond Seats. There are a couple more weeks left to get in. You can head over to Zips. Their drawing is coming up here in just a couple of weeks. And more importantly than that, happy 100th birthday to Zips.
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